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1: We have Big Macs, we have quarter pounders with cheese, we have everything that I like, that you like. There's nothing you can have that's better than that, right?
0: Ah, breakfast of champions. 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